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4: WMHR and weather forecast update for this evening, calling for patchy smoke, mostly cloudy, hazy overnight lows, down in the mid-60s. Showers and thunderstorms are likely on Saturday. Could be some locally heavy downpours. High temperatures ranging in the 70s to near 80. Flood watch in effect for Saturday and Saturday night. More showers and thunderstorms at night, 65 to 70. Sunday, mostly sunny, 82. I'm meteorologist Steve Pelletieri reporting ionweather.com on Classic Oldies WMTR.

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hazy. Overnight lows down in the mid-60s. Showers and thunderstorms are likely on Saturday. Could be some locally heavy downpours. High temperatures ranging in the 70s to near 80. Flood watch in effect for Saturday and Saturday night. More showers and thunderstorms at night, 65 to 70. Sunday, mostly sunny, 82. I'm meteorologist Steve Pelletieri reporting ionweather.com on Classic Oldies WMTR. 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
4: WMTR AM weather forecast update for this evening, calling for patchy smoke, mostly cloudy, hazy overnight lows, down in the mid-60s. Showers and thunderstorms are likely on Saturday. Could be some locally heavy downpours. High temperatures ranging in the 70s to near 80. Flood watch in effect for Saturday and Saturday night. More showers and thunderstorms at night, 65 to 70. Sunday, mostly sunny, 82. I'm meteorologist Steve Pelletieri reporting ionweather.com on Classic Oldies WMTR.

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3: 90. WMTR AM weather forecast update for this evening, calling for patchy smoke, mostly cloudy, hazy overnight lows down in the mid-60s. Showers and thunderstorms are likely on Saturday. Could be some locally heavy downpours. High temperatures ranging in the 70s to near 80. Flood watch in effect for Saturday and Saturday night. More showers and thunderstorms at night, 65 to 70. Sunday, mostly sunny, 82. I'm meteorologist Steve Pelletieri reporting ionweather.com on Classic Oldies WMTR.

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the Righteous Brothers, the Everly Brothers, and the Smothers Brothers all came to an intersection at the same time, who would have the right of way? Well, the brothers heading to the WMTR All Night Jersey Diner, of course.

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0: Bobby's girl, surfer girl, the brown-eyed girl, and my girl. 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

I was born and raised down in Alabama on a farm way back up in the woods. I was so ragged that folks used to call me Patches. Papa used to tease me about it, 'cause deep down inside he was hurt 'cause he'd done

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1: Good morning, I'm Scott Pringle with a WMTR News Update. There's a new law in New Jersey now that bans rent-setting software algorithms that officials say have led to higher inflated rent prices.
2: These tools put competing landlords on the same team against renters. Landlords can use these algorithms to coordinate prices, move in lockstep, and push rents higher.
1: Governor Mikey Sherrill signing the FAIR Act yesterday, which bans landlords and software companies from using non-public competitor information to coordinate rental pricing. Sherrill says this has led to higher rents and reduced competition in the Garden State and allows landlords to work together against tenants. Police are investigating a boat crash that left two young children dead off the Jersey Shore.
3: Authorities say a 9-year-old girl and 7-year-old boy were thrown from the boat after it collided with a large channel marker post in the waters of Barnegat Bay around 9 p.m. on Sunday night. The two were rushed to the hospital where they were later pronounced dead. NJ.com reports the children were riding in the boat with their grandparents. Officials say all the lights on the channel marker were working and on at the time of the crash. I'm Lizzie Radabali.
1: The U.S. is carrying out more strikes against Iran. In a post on X, the U.S. Central Command says it began conducting strikes Monday at the direction of President Trump. CENTCOM says these strikes were designed to further degrade Iranian military capabilities used to attack commercial shipping in the Strait of Hormuz. New Jersey Attorney General Jennifer Davenport says the state's anti-human trafficking sweep during the World Cup netted 71 arrests and recovered 97 suspected victims. Officials say the man who allegedly set off an incendiary device outside a New York City federal building yesterday was anti-ICE and anti-government. The FBI says Andrew Arabica came to 26 Federal Plaza looking to injure people. He allegedly set off fireworks and lit a liquid and fired off several pellets from an airsoft gun at the building. Checking WMTR Sports, Yankees beat the Pirates 8-5. The Mets, they lost to the Brewers 8-3. Weather today, showers and storms, could be heavy rain at times, a flood watch in effect, a high of 81. Tonight, rain and storms, low 68. Tomorrow, partly sunny, high 83 with a chance of afternoon storms. I'm Scott Pringle reporting for Classic Oldies WMTR.

0: Tuesday morning. Hope you're doing well. Couple of things to tell you about. Southbound Route 1 and 9 at Rogers Street and Avondale Street. That's construction work in the left lane. And over at Pottersville Road, County Road 512, that's closed because of downed wires since yesterday at PPAC Gladstone, right near Route 206 and Main Street. As a result, Route 206 has got construction work both ways in that same area, at least until 6 o'clock. Hudson River Crossings, 25 minutes at the George Washington Bridge upper level, lower level 10, Lincoln and Holland Tunnels, minor delays. And that's your total traffic update. I'm Bob Williams.
1: Good Tuesday morning, everyone. 21st day of the month of July, and we're looking at showers and thunderstorms today. Could be some locally heavy downpours, and that means a flood watch in effect for today and tomorrow. Highs today ranging up to about 80 with showers and thunderstorms tonight. Nighttime lows 68. And still a 40% chance of showers and thunderstorms on Wednesday. Otherwise, partial sun, 80 to 85. Turns out real nice Thursday and Friday. Sunshine near 80 each day. I'm meteorologist Steve Pelletieri. That's the weather story so far for the...
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6: 9.

0: Tuesday morning. Hope you're doing well. Couple of things to tell you about. Southbound Route 1 and 9 at Rogers Street and Avondale Street. That's construction work in the left lane. And over at Pottersville Road, County Road 512. That's closed because of downed wires since yesterday at PPAC Gladstone, right near Route 206 and Main Street. As a result, Route 206 has got construction work both ways in that same area, at least until 6 o'clock. Hudson River Crossings, 25 minutes at the George Washington Bridge upper level. Lower level 10, Lincoln and Hullin Tunnels, minor delays. And that's your total traffic update. I'm Bob.
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0: morning. I'm Scott Pringle with a WMTR News Update. The National Weather Service is issuing a flood watch today for 14 New Jersey counties. Around 1 to 2 inches of average rainfall expected, with some spots receiving up to 4 inches. Governor Mikey Sherrill says she's going to take further legal action after a federal appeals court overturned New Jersey's ban on assault-style weapons and high-capacity magazines.
1: When it comes to protecting our kids, yeah, I'm going to keep testing the courts because this is wrong. We've seen historically as rates of gun violence have gone down in New Jersey, they were going up in other states.
0: The law had been in place for decades, but an appeals court ruled the ban violated Second Amendment rights. There's a new law in New Jersey.

0: That bans rent-setting software that officials say has led to higher inflated rent prices. Governor Sherrill signing the FAIR Act yesterday, which bans landlords and software companies from using non-public competitor information to coordinate rental pricing. Sherrill says it has led to higher rents and reduced competition in the Garden State. President Trump is imposing an additional 50% tariff on certain Canadian goods over alleged trade discrimination.
1: The White House says Trump signed three proclamations on Monday that target certain Canadian imports with the tariffs as a response to the trade discrimination. The White House says Trump is leveling the playing field for crucial American exports that include motor vehicles, alcohol, and dairy. The Canadian products being targeted range from wine to hockey sticks. I'm Mark Mayfield.
0: Police in New Jersey are investigating a boat crash that left two young children dead. Authorities say a 9-year-old girl and 7-year-old boy were thrown from the boat after it collided with a large channel marker post in waters off Barnegat Bay. This was Sunday night. Hoboken is installing floodgates that will help protect the city from surges of the Hudson River. The 26 gates cost $230 million, paid for by the federal government. Checking WMTR Sports, Yankees beat the Pirates 8-5. Mets lost to the Brewers 8-3. Weather today, showers and storms, could be heavy rain at times, a flood watch in effect with a high of 81. Tonight, more rain and storms, low 68. And tomorrow, partly sunny, high 83, a chance of afternoon storms. I'm Scott Pringle reporting for Classic Oldies WMTR.
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0: Tuesday morning. Hope you're doing well. Couple of things to tell you about. Southbound Route 1 and 9 at Rogers Street and Avondale Street. That's construction work in the left lane. And over at Pottersville Road, County Road 512. That's closed because of downed wires since yesterday at PPAC Gladstone, right near Route 206 and Main Street. As a result, Route 206 has got construction work both ways in that same area, at least until 6 o'clock. Hudson River Crossings, 25 minutes at the George Washington Bridge upper level. Lower level 10, Lincoln and Holland Tunnels, minor delays. And that's your total traffic update. I'm Bob Williams.
1: The WMTR IN weather forecast, the update for today, calling for showers and some thunderstorms. High temperatures for the day will range up to about 80 degrees, and we do have a flood watch in effect, looking for the possibility of 3/4 to 1.5 inches of rainfall in those scattered thunderstorms today and tonight. Highs today, again, we'll get up to about 81. Nighttime lows in the upper 60s. Showers and thunderstorms still possible on Wednesday. Otherwise, partial sun, 80 to 85. Thursday, sunshine, 79. Friday, sunny, 81. I'm meteorologist Steve Pelletier. That's the weather.
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0: Tuesday morning. Hope you're doing well. Couple of things to tell you about. Southbound Route 1 and 9 at Rogers Street and Avondale Street. That's construction work in the left lane. And over at Pottersville Road, County Road 512. That's closed because of downed wires since yesterday at PPAC Gladstone, right near Route 206 and Main Street. As a result, Route 206 has got construction work both ways in that same area, at least until 6 o'clock. Hudson River Crossings, 25 minutes at the George Washington Bridge upper level, lower level 10, Lincoln and Holland Tunnels, minor delays. And that's your total traffic update. I'm Bob.
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1: Good morning, I'm Scott Pringle with a WMTR News Update. There's a new law in New Jersey now that bans rent-setting software algorithms that officials say have led to higher inflated rent prices.
2: These tools put competing landlords on the same team against renters. Landlords can use these algorithms to coordinate prices, move in lockstep, and push rents higher.
1: Governor Mikey Sherrill signing the FAIR Act yesterday, which bans landlords and software companies from using non-public competitor information to coordinate rental pricing. Sherrill says this has led to higher rents and reduced competition in the Garden State and allows landlords to work together against tenants. Police are investigating a boat crash that left two young children dead off the Jersey Shore.
3: Authorities say a 9-year-old girl and 7-year-old boy were thrown from the boat after it collided with a large channel marker post in the waters of Barnegat Bay around 9 p.m. on Sunday night. The two were rushed to the hospital where they were later pronounced dead. NJ.com reports the children were riding in the boat with their grandparents. Officials say all the lights on the channel marker were working and on at the time of the crash. I'm Lizzie Radabali.
1: The U.S. is carrying out more strikes against Iran. In a post on X, the U.S. Central Command says it began conducting strikes Monday at the direction of President Trump. CENTCOM says these strikes were designed to further degrade Iranian military capabilities used to attack commercial shipping in the Strait of Hormuz. New Jersey Attorney General Jennifer Davenport says the state's anti-human trafficking sweep during the World Cup netted 71 arrests and recovered 97 suspected victims. Officials say the man who allegedly set off an incendiary device outside a New York City federal building yesterday was anti-ICE and anti-government. The FBI says Andrew Arabica came to 26 Federal Plaza looking to injure people. He allegedly set off fireworks and lit a liquid and fired off several pellets from an airsoft gun at the building. Checking WMTR Sports, Yankees beat the Pirates 8-5. The Mets, they lost to the Brewers 8-3. Weather today, showers and storms, could be heavy rain at times, a flood watch in effect, a high of 81. Tonight, rain and storms, low 68. Tomorrow, partly sunny, high 83 with a chance of afternoon storms. I'm Scott Pringle reporting for Classic Oldies WMTR.

0: Individual train delays. Check the Morris and Essex line of NJ Transit on the Morristown branch. Northeast Corridor's got some irregular service coming out of New York down toward Trenton. You got the Hudson River crossings, 25 minutes at the George Washington Bridge, upper level, lower level 15. Lincoln and Holland tunnels with a 20 to 30 minute delay. Pottersville Road still closed. That's County Road 512. Downed wires repairing at 206 and Main Street over at PPAC Gladstone. And the Parkway northbound side, broken out car right lane up by exit 136 at Cranford. 280 West, broken out car on the shoulder out by exit 4 at Eisenhower Parkway. That's your total traffic update. I'm Bob Williams.
1: Good Tuesday morning, everyone. 21st day of the month of July, and we're looking at showers and thunderstorms today. Could be some locally heavy downpours, and that means a flood watch in effect for today and tomorrow. Highs today ranging up to about 80 with showers and thunderstorms tonight. Nighttime low 68. And still a 40% chance of showers and thunderstorms on Wednesday. Otherwise, partial sun, 80 to 85. Turns out real nice Thursday and Friday. Sunshine near 80 each day. I'm meteorologist Steve Pelletieri. That's the weather story so far.
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0: Good morning. I'm Scott Pringle with a WMTR News Update. The National Weather Service is issuing a flood watch today for 14 New Jersey counties. Around 1 to 2 inches of average rainfall expected, with some spots receiving up to 4 inches. Governor Mikey Sherrill says she's going to take further legal action after a federal appeals court overturned New Jersey's ban on assault-style weapons and high-capacity magazines.
1: When it comes to protecting our kids, yeah, I'm going to keep testing the courts because this is wrong. We've seen historically as rates of gun violence have gone down in New Jersey, they were going up in other states.
0: The law had been in place for decades, but an appeals court ruled the ban violated Second Amendment rights. There's a new law in New Jersey that bans rent-setting software that officials say has led to higher inflated rent prices. Governor Sherrill signing the FAIR Act yesterday, which bans landlords and software companies from using non-public competitor information to coordinate rental pricing. Sherrill says it has led to higher rents and reduced competition in the Garden State. President Trump is imposing an additional 50% tariff on certain Canadian goods over alleged trade discrimination.
2: The White House says Trump signed three proclamations on Monday that target certain Canadian imports with the tariffs as a response to the trade discrimination. The White House says Trump is leveling the playing field for crucial American exports that include motor vehicles, alcohol, and dairy. The Canadian products being targeted range from wine to hockey sticks. I'm Mark Mayfield.
0: Police in New Jersey are investigating a boat crash that left two young children dead. Authorities say a 9-year-old girl and 7-year-old boy were thrown from the boat after it collided with a large channel marker post in waters off Barnegat Bay. This was Sunday night. Hoboken is installing floodgates that will help protect the city from surges of the Hudson River. The 26 gates cost $230 million, paid for by the federal government. Checking WMTR Sports, Yankees beat the Pirates 8-5. Mets lost to the Brewers 8-3. Weather today, showers and storms, could be heavy rain at times. A flood watch in effect with a high of 81. Tonight, more rain and storms, low 68. And tomorrow, partly sunny, high 83, a chance of afternoon storms. I'm Scott Pringle reporting for Classic Oldies WMTR.
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4: Yes.

0: Individual train delays. Check the Morris and Essex line of NJ Transit on the Morristown branch. Northeast Corridor's got some irregular service coming out of New York down toward Trenton. You got the Hudson River crossings, 25 minutes at the George Washington Bridge, upper level, lower level 15. Lincoln and Holland tunnels with a 20 to 30 minute delay. Pottersville Road still closed. That's County Road 512. Downed wires repairing at 206 and Main Street over at PPAC Gladstone. And the Parkway northbound side, broken out car right lane up by exit 136 at Cranford. 280 West, broken out car on the shoulder out by exit 4 at Eisenhower Parkway. That's your total traffic update. I'm Bob Williams.
1: The WMTR IN weather forecast, the update for today, calling for showers and some thunderstorms. High temperatures for the day will range up to about 80 degrees, and we do have a flood watch in effect, looking for the possibility of 3/4 to 1.5 inches of rainfall in those scattered thunderstorms today and tonight. Highs today, again, we'll get up to about 81. Nighttime lows in the upper 60s. Showers and thunderstorms still possible on Wednesday. Otherwise, partial sun, 80 to 85. Thursday, sunshine, 79. Friday, sunny, 81. I'm meteorologist Steve Pelletier. That's the weather.
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0: Individual train delays. Check the Morris and Essex line of NJ Transit on the Morristown branch. Northeast Corridor's got some irregular service coming out of New York down toward Trenton. You got the Hudson River crossings, 25 minutes at the George Washington Bridge, upper level, lower level 15. Lincoln and Holland tunnels with a 20 to 30 minute delay. Pottersville Road still closed. That's County Road 512. Downed wires repairing at 206 and Main Street over at PPAC Gladstone. And the Parkway northbound side, broken out car right lane up by exit 136 at Cranford. 280 West, broken out car on the shoulder out by exit 4 at Eisenhower Parkway. That's your total traffic update. I'm Bob Williams.
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2: Good morning, I'm Scott Pringle with a WMTR News Update. There's a new law in New Jersey now that bans rent-setting software algorithms that officials say have led to higher inflated rent prices.
3: These tools put competing landlords on the same team against renters. Landlords can use these algorithms to coordinate prices, move in lockstep, and push rents higher.
2: Governor Mikey Sherrill signing the FAIR Act yesterday, which bans landlords and software companies from using non-public competitor information to coordinate rental pricing. Sherrill says this has led to higher rents and reduced competition in the Garden State and allows landlords to work together against tenants. Police are investigating a boat crash that left two young children dead off the Jersey Shore.
4: Authorities say a 9-year-old girl and 7-year-old boy were thrown from the boat after it collided with a large channel marker post in the waters of Barnegat Bay around 9 p.m. on Sunday night. The two were rushed to the hospital where they were later pronounced dead. NJ.com reports the children were riding in the boat with their grandparents. Officials say all the lights on the channel marker were working and on at the time of the crash. I'm Lizzie Radabali.
2: The U.S. is carrying out more strikes against Iran. In a post on X, the U.S. Central Command says it began conducting strikes Monday at the direction of President Trump. CENTCOM says these strikes were designed to further degrade Iranian military capabilities used to attack commercial shipping in the Strait of Hormuz. New Jersey Attorney General Jennifer Davenport says the state's anti-human trafficking sweep during the World Cup netted 71 arrests and recovered 97 suspected victims. Officials say the man who allegedly set off an incendiary device outside a New York City federal building yesterday was anti-ICE and anti-government. The FBI says Andrew Arabica came to 26 Federal Plaza looking to injure people. He allegedly set off fireworks and lit a liquid and fired off several pellets from an airsoft gun at the building. Checking WMTR Sports, Yankees beat the Pirates 8-5. The Mets, they lost to the Brewers 8-3. Weather today, showers and storms, could be heavy rain at times, a flood watch in effect, a high of 81. Tonight, rain and storms, low 68. Tomorrow, partly sunny, high 83 with a chance of afternoon storms. I'm Scott Pringle reporting for Classic Oldies WMTR.

0: Cleanup continues. Route 80 westbound side by 287 local lanes. That's a mess there because of a crash being cleared. You got Route 17 northbound side up by Elmount Avenue. That is an accident at Ramsey. At least one lane closed. 30 minutes at the George Washington Bridge. Upper level, lower level 20. Lincoln and Holland tunnels 20 to 25. In Toms River, we have Route 70 closed now. Eastbound side and westbound by Buckingham Drive because of a crash with downed utility poles and wires. NJ Transit scattered delays on the Mars and Essex lines. And Newark Airport, still no flights. It's a ground stop on flights because of the weather moving through it till at least 8 o'clock. That also affects LaGuardia. That's your total traffic update. I'm Bob Williams.
1: Good Tuesday morning, everyone. 21st day of the month of July, and we're looking at showers and thunderstorms today. Could be some locally heavy downpours, and that means a flood watch in effect for today and tomorrow. Highs today ranging up to about 80 with showers and thunderstorms tonight. Nighttime lows 68. And still a 40% chance of showers and thunderstorms on Wednesday. Otherwise, partial sun, 80 to 85. Turns out real nice Thursday and Friday. Sunshine near 80 each day. I'm meteorologist Steve Pelletieri. That's the weather story so far.
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0: Cleanup continues. Route 80 westbound side by 287 local lanes. That's a mess there because of a crash being cleared. You got Route 17 northbound side up by Almount Avenue. That is an accident at Ramsey. At least one lane closed. 30 minutes at the George Washington Bridge. Upper level, lower level 20. Lincoln and Holland tunnels 20 to 25. In Toms River, we have Route 70 closed now. Eastbound side and westbound by Buckingham Drive because of a crash with downed utility poles and wires. NJ Transit scattered delays on the Mars and Essex lines. And Newark Airport, still no flights. It's a ground stop on flights because of the weather moving through it until at least 8 o'clock. That also affects LaGuardia. That's your total traffic update. I'm Bob White.
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0: Good morning. I'm Scott Pringle with a WMTR News Update. The National Weather Service is issuing a flood watch today for 14 New Jersey counties. Around 1 to 2 inches of average rainfall expected, with some spots receiving up to 4 inches. Governor Mikey Sherrill says he's going to take further legal action after a federal appeals court overturned New Jersey's ban on assault-style weapons and high-capacity magazines.
1: When it comes to protecting our kids, yeah, I'm going to keep testing the courts because this is wrong. We've seen historically as rates of gun violence have gone down in New Jersey, they were going up in other states.
0: The law had been in place for decades, but an appeals court ruled the ban violated Second Amendment rights. There's a new law in New Jersey that bans rent-setting software that officials say has led to higher inflated rent prices. Governor Sherrill signing the FAIR Act yesterday, which bans landlords and software companies from using non-public competitor information to coordinate rental pricing. Sherrill says it has led to higher rents and reduced competition in the Garden State.

0: President Trump is imposing an additional 50% tariff on certain Canadian goods over alleged trade discrimination.
1: The White House says Trump signed three proclamations on Monday that target certain Canadian imports with the tariffs as a response to the trade discrimination. The White House says Trump is leveling the playing field for crucial American exports that include motor vehicles, alcohol, and dairy. The Canadian products being targeted range from wine to hockey sticks. I'm Mark Mayfield.
0: Police in New Jersey are investigating a boat crash that left two young children dead. Authorities say a 9-year-old girl and 7-year-old boy were thrown from the boat after it collided with a large channel marker post in waters off Barnegat Bay. This was Sunday night. Hoboken is installing floodgates that will help protect the city from surges of the Hudson River. The 26 gates cost $230 million, paid for by the federal government. Checking WMTR Sports, Yankees beat the Pirates 8-5. Mets lost to the Brewers 8-3. Weather today, showers and storms, could be heavy rain at times. A flood watch in effect with a high of 81. Tonight, more rain and storms, low 68. And tomorrow, partly sunny, high 83. A chance of afternoon storms. I'm Scott Pringle reporting for Classic Oldies WMTR.
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0: Cleanup continues. Route 80 westbound side by 287 local lanes. That's a mess there because of a crash being cleared. You got Route 17 northbound side up by Elmount Avenue. That is an accident at Ramsey. At least one lane closed. 30 minutes at the George Washington Bridge. Upper level, lower level 20. Lincoln and Holland tunnels 20 to 25. In Toms River, we have Route 70 closed now. Eastbound side and westbound by Buckingham Drive because of a crash with downed utility poles and wires. NJ Transit scattered delays on the Mars and Essex lines. And Newark Airport, still no flights. It's a ground stop on flights because of the weather moving through it till at least 8 o'clock. That also affects LaGuardia. That's your total traffic update. I'm Bob Williams.
1: The WMTR High End Weather Forecast, the update for today, calling for showers and some thunderstorms. High temperatures for the day will range up to about 80 degrees, and we do have a flood watch in effect, looking for the possibility of 3/4 to 1.5 inches of rainfall in those scattered thunderstorms today and tonight. Highs today, again, we'll get up to about 81. Nighttime lows in the upper 60s. Showers and thunderstorms still possible on Wednesday. Otherwise, partial sun, 80 to 85. Thursday, sunshine, 79. Friday, sunny, 81. I'm meteorologist Steve Pelletier. That's the weather.
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0: Cleanup continues. Route 80 westbound side by 287 local lanes. That's a mess there because of a crash being cleared. You got Route 17 northbound side up by Elmount Avenue. That is an accident at Ramsey. At least one lane closed. 30 minutes at the George Washington Bridge. Upper level, lower level 20. Lincoln and Holland tunnels 20 to 25. In Toms River, we have Route 70 closed now. Eastbound side and westbound by Buckingham Drive because of a crash with downed utility poles and wires. NJ Transit scattered delays on the Mars and Essex lines. And Newark Airport, still no flights. It's a ground stop on flights because of the weather moving through it until at least 8 o'clock. That also affects LaGuardia. That's your total traffic update. I'm Bob.
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4: Clap your hands. Real life on the farm is kind of laid back. 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

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I'm Alan David Stein. This is a special edition of Doo-Wop Drive. 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
2: The WMJR IN weather forecast update for this afternoon. Showers and thunderstorms do. Flood watch in effect. High temperatures near 80. Probability of rainfall at 80%. Showers and thunderstorms tonight, too. Down to near 70. Although the shower and thunderstorm threat will be with us tomorrow, it'll be partly sunny, especially afternoon. Highs 80 to 85. Nice Thursday sunshine near 80, about the same Friday. I'm meteorologist Steve Pelletieri reporting ionweather.com on Classic Oldies WMTR.

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3: WMJR eye and weather forecast update for this afternoon. Showers and thunderstorms do. Flood watch in effect. High temperatures near 80. Probability of rainfall at 80%. Showers and thunderstorms tonight, too. Down to near 70. Although the shower and thunderstorm threat will be with us tomorrow, it'll be partly sunny, especially afternoon. Highs 80 to 85. Nice Thursday sunshine near 80, about the same Friday. I'm meteorologist Steve Pelletieri reporting ionweather.com on Classic Oldies WMTR.

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12: Some of y'all never been down south too much. 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
5: WMGR Eye and Weather Forecast. Update for this afternoon. Showers and thunderstorms do. Flood watch in effect. High temperatures near 80. Probability of rainfall at 80%. Showers and thunderstorms tonight, too. Down to near 70. Although the shower and thunderstorm threat will be with us tomorrow, it'll be partly sunny, especially afternoon. Highs 80 to 85. Nice Thursday. Sunshine near 80, about the same Friday. I'm meteorologist Steve Pelletieri, reporting ionweather.com on Classic Oldies WMTR.

Yeah, I let that guitar fall in.

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4: WMTR Eye and Weather Forecast update for this afternoon. Showers and thunderstorms do. Flood watch in effect. High temperatures near 80, probability of rainfall at 80%. Showers and thunderstorms tonight, too, down to near 70. Although the shower and thunderstorm threat will be with us tomorrow, it'll be partly sunny, especially afternoon. Highs 80 to 85. Nice Thursday sunshine near 80, about the same Friday. I'm meteorologist Steve Pelletieri, reporting ionweather.com on Classic Oldies WMTR.

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8: WMHR, I had a weather forecast update for this evening, calling for patchy smoke, mostly cloudy, hazy overnight lows, down in the mid-60s. Showers and thunderstorms are likely on Saturday. Could be some locally heavy downpours. High temperatures ranging in the 70s to near 80. Flood watch in effect for Saturday and Saturday night. More showers and thunderstorms at night, 65 to 70. Sunday, mostly sunny, 82. I'm meteorologist Steve Pelletieri reporting ionweather.com on Classic Oldies WMTR.

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0: tornadoes that came through around Route 80 at exit 25. Huge delays everywhere around there. As a matter of fact, 206 still with the storm damage. You've got your 206 not able to pass southbound near Route 80. So because of the tree limbs everywhere there, and then 80 eastbound, the ramp is blocked at exit 25. 80 westbound, the ramp is blocked because of trees that are down at Mount Olive. Then you had delays on 80 westbound, starting basically at exit 42, going out through exit 30 anyway. In that delay westbound, there was a right lane accident by exit 35. There was a car that broke down westbound at 80 by exit 37. And then you've got 287 in Hanover northbound going into Route 10, taking about 15 extra minutes. You do have traffic on 280 westbound at exit 13. And Hamburg Turnpike in Wayne, there was a serious fire. I'm Christina Lang, and that's a look at your total traffic update.
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0: tornadoes that came through around Route 80 at exit 25. Huge delays everywhere around there. As a matter of fact, 206 still with the storm damage. You've got your 206 not able to pass southbound near Route 80. So because of the tree limbs everywhere there, and then 80 eastbound, the ramp is blocked at exit 25. 80 westbound, the ramp is blocked because of trees that are down at Mount Olive. Then you had delays on 80 westbound, starting basically at exit 42, going out through exit 30 anyway. In that delay westbound, there was a right lane accident by exit 35. There was a car that broke down westbound at 80 by exit 37. And then you've got 287 in Hanover northbound going into Route 10, taking about 15 extra minutes. You do have traffic on 280 westbound at exit 13. And Hamburg Turnpike in Wayne, there was a serious fire. I'm Christina Lang, and that's a look at your total traffic up.
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5: WMHR and weather forecast update for this evening, calling for patchy smoke, mostly cloudy, hazy overnight lows down in the mid-60s. Showers and thunderstorms are likely on Saturday. Could be some locally heavy downpours. High temperatures ranging in the 70s to near 80. Flood watch in effect for Saturday and Saturday night. More showers and thunderstorms at night, 65 to 70. Sunday, mostly sunny, 82. I'm meteorologist Steve Pelletieri reporting ionweather.com on Classic Oldies WMTR.

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0: tornadoes that came through around Route 80 at exit 25. Huge delays everywhere around there. As a matter of fact, 206 still with the storm damage. You've got your 206 not able to pass southbound near Route 80. So because of the tree limbs everywhere there, and then 80 eastbound, the ramp is blocked at exit 25. 80 westbound, the ramp is blocked because of trees that are down at Mount Olive. Then you had delays on 80 westbound, starting basically at exit 42, going out through exit 30 anyway. In that delay westbound, there was a right lane accident by exit 35. There was a car that broke down westbound at 80 by exit 37. And then you've got 287 in Hanover northbound going into Route 10, taking about 15 extra minutes. You do have traffic on 280 westbound at exit 13. And Hamburg Turnpike in Wayne, there was a serious fire. I'm Christina Lang, and that's a look at your total traffic.
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0: tornadoes that came through around Route 80 at exit 25. Huge delays everywhere around there. As a matter of fact, 206 still with the storm damage. You've got your 206 not able to pass southbound near Route 80. So because of the tree limbs everywhere there, and then 80 eastbound, the ramp is blocked at exit 25. 80 westbound, the ramp is blocked because of trees that are down at Mount Olive. Then you had delays on 80 westbound, starting basically at exit 42, going out through exit 30 anyway. In that delay westbound, there was a right lane accident by exit 35. There was a car that broke down westbound at 80 by exit 37. And then you've got 287 in Hanover northbound going into Route 10, taking about 15 extra minutes. You do have traffic on 280 westbound at exit 13. And Hamburg Turnpike in Wayne, there was a serious fire. I'm Christina Lang, and that's a look at your total traffic.
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5: WMJR high and weather forecast update for this afternoon. Showers and thunderstorms do. Flood watch in effect. High temperatures near 80. Probability of rainfall at 80%. Showers and thunderstorms tonight, too, down to near 70. Although the shower and thunderstorm threat will be with us tomorrow, it'll be partly sunny, especially afternoon. Highs 80 to 85. Nice Thursday sunshine near 80, about the same Friday. I'm meteorologist Steve Pelletieri reporting ionweather.com on Classic Oldies WMTR.
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0: tornadoes that came through around Route 80 at exit 25. Huge delays everywhere around there. As a matter of fact, 206 still with the storm damage. You've got your 206 not able to pass southbound near Route 80. So because of the tree limbs everywhere there, and then 80 eastbound, the ramp is blocked at exit 25. 80 westbound, the ramp is blocked because of trees that are down at Mount Olive. Then you had delays on 80 westbound, starting basically at exit 42, going out through exit 30 anyway. In that delay westbound, there was a right lane accident by exit 35. There was a car that broke down westbound at 80 by exit 37. And then you've got 287 in Hanover northbound going into Route 10, taking about 15 extra minutes. You do have traffic on 280 westbound at exit 13. And Hamburg Turnpike in Wayne, there was a serious fire. I'm Christina Lang, and that's a look at your total traffic.
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tornadoes that came through around Route 80 at exit 25. Huge delays everywhere around there. As a matter of fact, 206 still with the storm damage. You've got your 206

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10: See. WM Chair Ian, weather forecast, the update for this evening. We do have a flood watch in effect. Tornado watch up until 9 p.m., but I think most of the heavier showers and thunderstorms are all off to our south and east. Still could be an isolated shower this evening. Then overnight, temperatures back down to about 70. Daytime on Wednesday, look for a partly sunny day, 80 to 85, with a 20% chance of an afternoon thunder shower. At night, becoming partly cloudy, down to 63. Sunny skies Thursday, 81. Friday, sunshine, 82. I'm meteorologist Steve Pelletieri reporting IonWeather.com on Classic Oldies WMTR.

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1: 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It's fantastic.

0: that came through around Route 80 at exit 25. Huge delays everywhere around there. As a matter of fact, 206 still with the storm damage. You've got your 206 not able to pass southbound near Route 80. So because of the tree limbs everywhere there, and then 80 eastbound, the ramp is blocked at exit 25. 80 westbound, the ramp is blocked because of trees that are down at Mount Olive. Then you had delays on 80 westbound, starting basically at exit 42, going out through exit 30 anyway. In that delay westbound, there was a right lane accident by exit 35. There was a car that broke down westbound at 80 by exit 37. And then you've got 287 in Hanover northbound going into Route 10, taking about 15 extra minutes. You do have traffic on 280 westbound at exit 13. And Hamburg Turnpike in Wayne, there was a serious fire. I'm Christina Lang, and that's a look at your total traffic.
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WM Chair Ian weather forecast, the update for this evening. We do have a flood watch in effect. Tornado watch up until 9 p.m., but I think most of the heavier showers and thunderstorms are all off to our south and east. Still could be an isolated shower this evening. Then overnight, temperatures back down to about 70. Daytime on Wednesday, look for a partly sunny day, 80 to 85, with a 20% chance of an afternoon thunder shower. At night, becoming partly cloudy, down at 63. Sunny skies Thursday, 81. Friday, sunshine, 82. I'm meteorologist Steve Pelletieri, reporting ionweather.com on Classic Oldies WMTR.

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